right, but I'm heading for heaven tonight. I'm gonna see my baby and she has her coffee alone. One night in heaven, then the open road again, pulling high explosives through the night and

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1: 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Maybe we just didn't know what to do in the past.

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0: I've been traveling at the speed of warp factor 10 for 10 light years, and I have finally reached your planet. I am here to give up the funk, the whole funk, and nothing but the funk. 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

That was How Beautiful You Are by The Cure off of their album Kiss Me, Kiss Me, Kiss Me. And before that, it was Emptiness Inside by My Bloody Valentine off of their EP Feed Me With Your Kiss. All right, guys. I'll see you guys later. It's La Yami time. Okay, bye.

absolutely.

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This is Love Spreads from Stone Roses. Stay tuned.

New York City Strong, Talking Heads. Born Under Punches, the heat goes on 15 minutes in front of 7 o'clock. Let's see what's going on around this place as we examine station happening. Well, Testify presents Lee Hazelwood, 1967 through 71, Part 2, this afternoon at 3. That's on the Give the Drummer radio stream. Host Larry Grogan explores the vast catalog of the legendary and enigmatic singer, songwriter, and producer. Nancy Sinatra figure in there somewhere, I'm sure. This afternoon at 3. And we got Paul on this morning, too. Paul McMahon, Time Out with PJ, 10 to noon on the Rock and Soul.

There's a helpful smile in every aisle of hinky-dinky, they used to say, where I come from. The Clash lost in the supermarket, and I mentioned in the concert report that Styx was playing and Fish was playing. Everybody got all excited. And I thought they should play together. It'd be Fish Styx. Fish Styx. Wouldn't that be great? But I thought of that. What do you think? Psychic capabilities. You got them because it's time to play. Wake and Bake's exciting

Man, Tucker the Tom, Chili B now, and Red got them all right. Red's got the Mississippi liver, though. Somebody had the Steely Dandruff, too. I'm digging this bongos. Great voice of Richard Barone. 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News coming up, our artist of the week, too, Radiohead. A couple of gems from them. And I'm going to play some new Gently Tender for you next. This is called Wild in the Uplands.

This is Lorice, Dark Side of Your Face. People saying, this sounds like something. And then Wu said, it sounds a little like Morning Dew. I see what you're saying, Wu. Tim Rose song, wasn't it? Dead, dead to so many people. I love this Lorice. And this new Freako, too.

Good morning and happy Thursday. It's me, your old pal Greg from Zone 5. This here show is called The Greatest Adventure. And you can hear it every Thursday from 9 to noon. Right after Clay Pigeon, right before Jody Peyote. What did we hear in that first set?

0: featherweight champion of the world in this musical corner. Wearing his musical crown is the man called
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2: Yeah! Come false! Don't be so delicate to all the girls who know someone can't take agony. 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

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This is the circus of enlightenment, where hate is met by the clowns of forgiveness. They honk their horns like seals in the presence of killer whales.

Hope everyone is doing well. Might be a weird show today. I don't know. But we're gonna move right along with the music. Starting with a song that I thought I was going to play in that first little set there, but I think I will just start this second set off with. Once again, you can go to WFMU.org and hit the playlist and comments button and see a comprehensive list of everything that I've been playing. It is a reporting period, so all of the information that I have handy about any release, anything that I've been playing, is going to be up there on the playlist for your researching pleasure. Until next we speak, here's something from Asen.

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I'm

but I don't want to torture you any more than I need to. Let's shift gears for a bit here. I heard this on a soundtrack just a couple of days ago, and I forgot about this track. I mean, I know I've heard it before, but check this out.

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was Ebony. Her name was Mahogany. 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Her name was Mahogany. Twin's name was

Yeah.